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0: Edward Maya, Stereo Love on your bank holiday Friday night on Beat 102 and 103. Mojo on the way in a minute after this. I love this. Too Funky 2. This is Brothers and Sisters at Beat.
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0: That's Madison Avenue on B102 103 on your Friday night weekend warm up for the bank holiday weekend. Got some Everything But the Girl on the way in a few minutes' time. 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

There was about six or seven different versions of that sample in the early noughties, early to mid-noughties. 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

0: love it. Samples left, right and centre and house vibes on that. Cassius from 1999 on Beat 102-103, wrapping up the throwback party. We shall talk to you on Old School Sunday this weekend, and I'm back tomorrow night on the Saturday Night Mix Up as well. 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
1: Turn up your music now.

Sunset Bros and Mark McCabe. I'm feeling it on Beat. We were just talking in the office actually yesterday, and we were talking about when Beat Breakfast pranked the entire Southeast into thinking that his name was Mark McCain and not Mark McCabe. And I had forgotten how funny the reactions were. Look it up on our socials if you weren't involved in it. It is the funniest prank you are going to see in a while. Got some Jazzy on the way playing Irish. But first, time for some Just G. This is Attitude on Beat.

0: Jasmine Jax. For My People, teaming up with Missy Elliott on that. Time to get through a few of these shout-outs. Big shout-out to Shane. Looking for some Milky and Mall Grab. Just the Way You Are is on the way. And Hannah Lang with Good Love is up next.
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9: Let's go. 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

Yeah. Marty Guilfoyle and John Gibbons, talk about a team up, huh? That is 1-2-Step. You're listening to Beat on your Friday night. It's your Friday night Beat anthems. I'm getting you in the weekend mood, getting that weekend vibe up and going. I've got some MK and Crystal on the way. But first, it's time for one of my favorite songs at the moment, Morgan Seatree. It's Beat is Jumpin'.

0: Galantis throwing it right back to 2015 with that one. It's You and I on your Friday night Beat Anthems. Ava Summers with you, keeping you company and cranking the tunes, getting you in the weekend mood. Got some belters only lined up within the jungle. And I have got the team up I genuinely just didn't see coming. Calvin Harris and Kasabian, Release the Pressure. 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

0: afternoon and night. Wrapping up this hour on your Friday night Beat Anthems. But don't go anywhere. I've got another whole hour of tunes on the way. Got another and 54 Ultra kicking it off. We'll talk to you next.
1: Well, what's the crack? It's Killian here. Your lunchtime just got louder.
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0: It is 11 o'clock on a Friday night. It's Ava Summers with you and kicking off this hour. We'll talk to you.

one of my favorite songs to drop in the club when I'm DJing. Dizzy Rascal with Bonkers. You're listening to your Friday Night Beat anthems. So if there's anything you want to hear, you let me know what it is. It's 08 50 29 103 on WhatsApp. Sarah was on looking for this. It's Avicii, You Make Me.

0: It's Watergate, Heart of Asia. And if you're into that, if that's your vibe, definitely tune into Old School Sunday. Chris is cranking out tunes just like that all during the day on Sunday. So don't miss that. Check in with Chris. He's got back-to-back tunes like that and you just never know what he's going to play. Got some new era on the way playing Irish with Body after Kygo and Khaled. 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

When Deadmau5 was at the height of his fame with that song, I was maybe 10 or 11 and I was like, I don't really know what's going on here, but I'm here for it. It's Ghosts and Stuff on your Friday night beat anthems. Thanks so much for reminding me of that one, Kevin. Oh my God, I'd actually forgotten about it. Got some David Guetta.

Love a bit of Mauro Picotto on the weekends. That's Proximus on your Friday night beat anthems. Let's keep the tunes rolling. This one is the latest in from SDC and Shane Codd. It's called Don't Wait.

your entrance is grand. Red carpet rolls out, on the side they stand, worshipping you like a god and like a goddess. Somehow you remain modest. Flashbulbs pop, paparazzi goes wild. With amazing grace, you walk and smile. They answer to your beck and call. You're flawless, after all. Overqualified for the position. Your dreams see fruition. Me a class on a higher plane. Everyone wants to know your name. Just like perfection. Needs no correction. Like no other. Absolutely. Just like perfection. Needs no correction.

0: wrapping up your Friday night beat anthems. I'm Ava. Thanks so much for coming and hanging out with me. I'll be back with you on Sunday from 8 to 10 for 2 hours of non-stop Irish music on Irish Beats. But Idrán, darling, Tour Ara, enjoy your weekend. Have the best time. It's a bank holiday. How exciting. Tour Ara, Dit Féin, look after yourself. Look after everybody else. Go forth and weekend. Woo!
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8: To Friday, or as some call it, Fry-yay.
9: Or also, it's gonna be May.
8: Oh,
9: it's gonna be May.
8: It is also, can we just say, the 1st of May.
9: Yeah.
8: Like
9: that was my joke.
8: No, I know that, but like it is the 1st of May. Like, yeah. I don't know how.
9: It's
8: that
9: officially
8: is
9: summer.
8: No, it's not. I said this earlier on. I googled
9: meteorological
8: it.
9: Summer versus, but for most normal thinking people, May is summer.
8: I strongly disagree with that because I think May like barely heats us up, and then like what is meant to be summer is June, July and August.
9: No, May, June, July.
8: No, I like googled it. You weren't obviously listening. Me and the beautiful early morning clubbers.
9: Yeah, but no, you were wrong.
8: Well, it says it on Google.
9: It doesn't. So,
8: Google
9: May, June,
8: says
9: and July.
8: It.
9: I was taught it in school.
8: No, Google says June, July, August.
9: Yeah, but then there's my theory, of course, that summer and winter have 4 months, and spring and autumn only have 2 months.
8: I think you're probably right about that. Yeah. I'll give you that one. Yeah. To be honest with you, I feel like January and February were hundreds of days, and then suddenly we're in this part of the year, which is actually lovely. And apart from the fact that yesterday was wet and miserable, everything else has been good for the last couple of weeks.
9: Yeah, it's been a lovely.
8: Now, can
9: we
8: just manifest a lovely bank holiday weekend? Mm. Is there some kind of storm on the way or some weather warning?
9: I don't think it's a storm. I saw Thunder. I'm talking about thunder this weekend in the headline. So look, it's going to be what it's going to be, and we'll just chin
8: we
9: up.
8: We will deal
9: chin
8: with
9: up,
8: whatever is
9: keep
8: thrown at
9: calm
8: us.
9: And carry on.
8: Good morning to the beautiful early morning clubbers, including Chloe, who said, "Morning Ireland show, beautiful early morning clubbers here. Best of luck with the Greenfields on Sunday with
9: Thank
8: Daily
9: you,
8: Dilemma.
9: Darling.
8: It's going to be brilliant to see you there."
9: Yeah.
8: And I got another message.
10: Chloe.
8: I got another message off a guy last night on Instagram, and he's coming too. That sounds kind of weird, but he's going to the festival. He just sent me a message saying, "What time are we on?"
9: Okay, lovely. Yeah.
8: And can I also just say, let's give a little nod this morning to The Devil Wears Prada was the movie, and obviously the new one is out today. More on that in a while.
9: Yeah.
8: Emma O'L, you are the winner the Movie Madness comp this morning.
9: Now, there is something I need to be honest with everybody this morning, okay? I need to be honest.
8: We were out last night.
9: We were. But like, I just want to make clear, for the second Thursday in a row, show has kept me out late. She is what you might call a bad influence.
8: Do you know what? As somebody who grew up my entire life being uncool, and I'm still pretty uncool, if I'm a bad influence, I'll take it. Go on. Yeah, keeping you out. What was last Thursday? Oh, we were at at the fashion show last Thursday. Yeah, we went out on a little staff night last night. We went bowling. We had some food, and then we went to the pub. And we had right crack.
0: We really did.
8: We're a great gang. We're a good bunch.
9: We're going to try recreate a bit of that crack later on the show.
8: Yeah, no, honestly, we had some fun.
9: Now it's a busy one ahead. It's Friday. It's a long weekend. We got your usual Friday crack, the game show. We got cheese and cheese, but we've also got €600 and your last chance to get on that flight to Cork.
8: €600
9: Unbelievable.

0: Jazzy waking us up this morning and can't deny us on Big Breakfast.
1: Jazzy, go on. If you need a little bit of a pep in your step, boost the morning. Jazzy is your girl. Yeah.
0: Okay, stand by. It's 11 minutes past 7. And let's do this.
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1: Morning, and Friday morning signals the game show, which is warmly known as Phil's game, Phil's birthday game. Aoife and Phil were, you weren't WhatsApping. They were coming through me.
3: Yeah,
1: they were text. Sending on their love to each other via text last night when I was chatting to my dad, and Aoife was like, "Tell Phil I said hello," and then Phil came back with, "Ah, tell Aoife I send my regards." Isn't that nice? You've never met though, haven't you?
3: Oh, we have.
1: Oh, you did meet at Davies.
3: I met him. Yeah.
1: Anyway, we are here this morning to play a round of Phil's birthday game. It's very simple. You pick a number between 1 and 5. You've got to guess as close as you can to the celebrity's age, and then we might look for you to come forward this morning. Send a, what emoji are we looking for?
0: Birthday cake.
1: Send a birthday cake to 085 1029 103 if you want to play. Who will go first, Aoife or Niall? Let's go first, Aoife.
3: I'll
1: you
3: go
1: pick
3: first.
1: A number.
3: Iverdol, number 2, please.
1: Number 2. Okay. So, can you tell me what age Mr. Adam Sandler is?
3: Oh, that's a tough one.
1: Yeah. Now, he's been around for a very long time. Big Daddy, Happy Gilmore, The Wedding Singer, You Don't Mess With the Zoan, Grown Ups.
0: I make you silky smooth.
1: That's the one that I interviewed him for.
0: Yeah.
3: I'd like say Mr. Adam Sandler, I'm guessing now, is 52.
1: Okay.
0: He's older. I think he's 55.
1: Well, you're both quite out, but Niall is closer. He's 59.
0: What?
1: And he looks good, to be fair.
3: Yeah,
1: so he does. Okay.
3: Exactly.
1: 1 point for Niall. Pick a number. I know this has no
0: significance.
1: But it doesn't matter. Just go with it.
0: Part of the process.
1: 1, 3, 4, or 5.
0: I'll have number 3, please.
1: Number 3. Can you tell me what age I'm laughing. Tom Cruise is. I don't know why that made me laugh. Mission Impossible, Cocktail, Top Gun, Jerry Maguire. I will go with you.
0: I'm going to say 59.
1: Okay.
3: I'm going to say 60.
1: Aoife's back in the game. He's 63.
0: I was sort of thinking I don't remember hearing that. I remember hearing about Brad Pitt 60, but I didn't remember hearing about his 60.
1: And the other thing about Tom Cruise is he does his own stunts. He does his own stunts.
0: I know.
3: I still leaping around.
1: Yeah, leaping around, yeah. Why are you shocked by that?
0: Because I used to think like of my grandparents, you know, when I was growing up, and they would have been 63.
1: Oh, yeah.
0: And they would have been old.
1: Yeah. It's just so different. Like, I look at my parents now and they're so much younger than
0: their parents.
1: Or is that a mentality of
3: no,
1: like,
3: it's
1: being,
3: not. Like, my nanny would say years ago, like, this is a bit of a side rant, but like older women and stuff would have a shawl around them.
1: Yeah.
3: Like, do you know what I mean? Whereas that's just not a thing anymore. Like, it was kind of like you'd put the black shawl around you when you like turn 70. I don't know.
0: She's been doing that at home when she's cold since she's 21.
1: My granny Doreen was not like that, because she used to wear neat, like the boots, you know, the pretty woman boots. Did I ever tell you this story? Because Nana.
3: Is this your granny that used to sit over the fire?
1: The fire, yeah, legs open.
0: Yeah.
1: But Doreen. Doreen was.
0: She has the boots on.
1: For Harry, my granddad. This is weird. Doreen was a very petite lady, and she was a size 2 in shoes. And yeah, 2. Yeah, her feet were tiny. And for some reason, she found a shop that sold knee boots and over the knee boots in her size. And I used to dress up in them because they were all like patent. And
3: yeah, oh, you'd love
1: she'd
3: that.
1: Have like a long skirt on, but underneath there'd be the boots. You know?
3: Yeah.
0: Anyway, 1 point to Pete. Right.
1: Aoife, what number would you like? 1, 3, 4, or 5.
3: Ivra Kahar, number 4, please.
1: Number 4. Dorian gets a lot of airtime, doesn't she?
0: Does.
1: Lionel Messi, what age is he?
3: Oh, that's a good one. I'm going to say Messi is 36.
0: Oh, I had that in my head.
1: Okay. Well, you'll have to go with something else, because that's how Phil's birthday game works.
0: It's really unfair, though.
1: Well,
0: isn't
1: that
0: it?
1: Is it. You get it's what really you unfair. Get. You don't get upset, right? We haven't changed the rules.
0: Okay, I'll say 35.
1: And you said
3: 36.
1: 36. He's 38, so Aoife gets a point there.
0: Interesting.
3: I was thinking he's probably older. Soccer players can kind of continue on for a good while.
1: They
3: remember
1: can.
3: Ryan Giggs.
1: Yeah. 1 or 5, Aoife, what are you going for?
3: Ivra Hain, number 1.
1: Number 1, sure.
0: Oh. You're like a germ. back
4: I can feel something inside me say.
3: Oh, that's quite good. Cher is Cher could be 20 or she could be 100. No one knows. I'm going to say Cher is 75.
1: Okay,
0: I'm going to say she's 79.
1: Okay, back in the game. It's 2 points apiece. This is Jeopardy. Niall, your
0: what
1: last.
0: Is she?
1: She's 79.
3: Yeah, yeah, yeah. I'm for sure. You know Niall is just like looking at Cher's Wikipedia daily.
0: I know my
1: Okay. The last celebrity on my list this morning, Niall, you get to guess first, is Selena Gomez.
0: Selena Gomez. Okay. Let's have a look. Let's have a think. I'm going to say she's 33.
1: Okay. And oh. Eve.
3: Oh, all right. Selena Gomez.
0: Oh, Aoife.
3: I'm going to say she's 34.
1: Niall is the winner. She is exactly 33 this week. Woo! It's been a while since he has been victorious on Phil's birthday game. Come and wipe the smug look off his face this Friday morning. Start your bank holiday weekend off right. Play Niall in a game of Phil's birthday. All you've got to do is send a birthday emoji to 085 1029.
0: Hey, Josh says, Aoife losing the last two games of Phil's birthday game. Things you love to see.
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1: It is Friday morning, it's the 1st of May, it's Beat Breakfast and it's Phil's birthday game. And in round one, Niall, for the first time in a while, I believe, was triumphant against Aoife.
0: You know what? I'm happy, obviously, to have won the first round, but I'm even happier at the grueler that Aoife was getting on.
1: I know,
0: what's
1: and I just, I'm surprised. Like, there's a lot of. Like,
0: we know Josh, he's moved his trolling habits from you to Aoife, okay?
1: No, he hasn't moved because apparently Killian was on TikTok Live the other day and he was trolling me even though I wasn't there.
0: Okay. But Fergal's been on now as well. He says, Aoife in the birthday game, same as Arsenal, starts the season well and then explodes.
1: Well, these are very funny this morning. These are very funny. Donna, talk to us, darling. Happy Friday.
5: Oh, thank God. Thank God it's Friday.
1: Have you had a tough week?
5: The weather is just depressing.
0: Yeah. Yeah, after having all the nice weather.
1: It was only yesterday, though. It was only yesterday. And I'm actually looking out and there's a bit of brightness there outside this morning.
3: The weather, it's going to clear.
1: Yeah.
3: And there's going to be sunny spells, mainly dry, and highs of
0: 17 degrees.
3: So, things are looking up, Donna.
5: Yes.
1: Donna what's your plan for the weekend? What's your bank holiday?
5: Nothing.
1: Okay.
5: Nothing.
1: But that's okay.
5: No
1: plans. But it's nice to have like a chill weekend, especially, are you off for a few days?
5: No.
0: No.
5: Oh. No.
1: I'm just trying to find
5: I just have too much coming up soon, so
1: what's
5: I have to take
1: up?
5: A break.
1: What's
5: weekend.
1: Coming up?
5: Oh, communions, confirmations, okay. Weddings, birthdays, everything.
1: Okay, right. Girl. Just take some time out, Donna, and chill this weekend, and you'll be ready for it all.
0: Cheers.
1: Okay. Let's see if we can make Friday morning a little bit better for you, darling, and make you the winner of Phil's birthday game. Let's do this.
5: Hopefully.
1: You're going head to head with Niall. Let's let Donna go first. So here's how it works, Donna. You pick a number between 1 and 5. It makes no sense. There's no point to it, but we do it. Yeah. 1 and 5. Pick a number.
5: 4.
1: Number 4. Can you tell me, Donna, what age you think Zoe Kravitz is? So that is Harry Styles' reported fiance.
5: Oh, I would say 26.
1: Okay, and Niall?
0: I would say she's a little bit older because she had about 12 and get proposals and stuff so far. So I'm going to go 33.
1: Okay, you're both quite wrong because she's actually 37. Whoa. But on that occasion, Niall is closer. Yeah, she's a good bit older.
0: Then.
1: Yeah, yeah.
5: Okay,
1: Niall, 1, 2, 3, or 5?
0: I will go for my 3, please.
1: Number 3, J-Lo, Jennifer Lopez.
0: Ooh, okay.
1: Again, had a few engagements. You okay, Donna?
5: She's been around a long time.
1: What?
5: She's been around a long time.
1: She has. No, we heard a noise there in the background.
5: Oh, my daughter. She wants to pick the next number.
0: Okay, great.
1: Ah,
0: okay, okay, let's go with this. It's my guess. Yeah. I'm going to say she's 56.
1: Okay, and Donna?
5: I'm going to say she is 54.
1: Okay, unfortunately, Donna Niall, I don't know if he's seen my sheet or not, but he's bang on the money. She's actually 56. Okay.
0: I remember her 55th.
1: That's weird.
3: Oh, no, I know. It's like, oh my God, can you believe?
1: Yeah.
0: I actually couldn't because she looks stunning.
3: Amazing.
0: Oh, I've got to go again. Actually, can we let the kids pick the number?
1: Do you want to pick for Niall? Donna, what's your...
5: Riley.
1: Hi, Riley.
0: What's What number? What numbers are left, show?
1: 1, 2, or 5, Riley. What would you like?
6: One.
1: Number one.
0: Good
1: one.
0: Call.
1: Perfect.
0: Good choice.
1: Okay, Niall, what age is The Rock?
0: Oh, God, that's a tough one.
3: Yeah.
1: Currently, is the Moana remake made? Have you seen it?
0: Yeah. I'm going to just guess at this. I'm going to say he's 58.
1: Okay, and Riley and Donna, any idea what age The Rock is?
5: The Rock, I'm going to say 61.
1: Okay. The Rock is actually only 53.
0: Really? Oh, we're both being very unkind to him.
1: So, unfortunately, Niall is absolutely running away with this, and that's not what's meant to happen here, Donna, to be honest with you.
5: No, it's not, no.
1: Riley, do you want to pick a number for Niall there? 2 or 5?
6: 5.
1: Niall, look what you're doing.
0: Heartbreak.
3: He delights it. He doesn't mind.
0: Niall, please
1: think about what you're doing here, okay? What age is Benson Boone?
0: Benson Boone.
1: Yeah. I love Benson Boone.
0: Handsome guy.
1: So talented, to be fair. And kind of came out of nowhere, didn't? I'm sure around for ages, but
0: I don't know. Is he actually really young? I'm going to just take a guess and say 23.
1: Okay. And Riley and Donna, any idea what age Benson Boone is?
5: I will say 31.
1: He's actually 23.
0: Oh, God. Oh, wow.
1: He's very young. Oh, okay. So there's only one number left.
5: I'm leaving him win.
0: Yeah, she's just...
1: Do you know what? You're right, Anna.
0: Otherwise, I'd be ticked for the whole show and that's not fair.
1: I'll give you the celebrity anyway, and I think it's a really hard one. But it's Ian McKellen.
0: Gandalf.
1: Yeah. Do you know Gandalf, Riley? From Harry Potter?
5: No. Oh, I do, yeah.
3: It's Lord of the Rings.
5: Lord of the Rings.
3: You know that? With the stick.
5: I'm definitely going to have to guess.
0: Yeah.
1: Is he not in Harry Potter as well?
0: No.
1: Oh, God.
3: He's often on Graham Norton.
0: Okay. Do you want to have a guess?
5: I'll leave you go first.
0: Okay. I am going to say that he's 84.
3: Why?
0: Just vibe.
5: Okay.
1: And what age do you think, guys?
5: 76.
1: Yeah. God, look, Niall just really, I don't know, he's 86. It doesn't matter. Can I just say, Donna and Riley, you are absolute legends. Please, everybody, please be upstanding for Donna and Riley this morning. You're so welcome, darling. We've lovely prizes for you and have a lovely bank holiday weekend, okay?
5: Me too. You're

0: Dinner party from Beat Breakfast 729.
1: Good morning. Welcome to Friday. It's so good to have your company this morning. Hope you are well.
0: I am.
1: Yeah.
0: I am in great form. Because really
1: you're a winner.
0: As we head towards cheese and oats.
1: Kevin said, Niall, you should have got the same music for being a hero. 5 out of 5 as the girls get for getting 10 out of 10
0: on
1: the
0: BBN
1: show.
0: That is a really good point.
1: Stand by. He's going to make it happen.
0: I think I got 2 or 3 of them on the button.
1: Okay, go on. You're just guessing ages. I don't know.
0: I think there's some skill involved there. In fact, I'm going to go with double celebrations.
1: I'm only
0: please go standing, everybody.
1: In fairness, you don't get any of the glory because you're the host of Beat the Intro, and therefore you don't get to experience the highs and the lows of it.
0: That's
1: so
0: true.
1: We'll give you that one.
0: Okay, stand by. We have an update on the big one, the big cash machine coming shortly, and your latest goss next.

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1: All the gossip.
2: Right from the source, yeah. Very quickly, actually, because the stories kind of tie in. Just mention your birds there. Just mention your birds.
3: We know the show has a long history with birds. She used to get the Bird magazine when she was younger and just loved birds. And I've been asking her for ages to take me bird watching, so I want to test her out. Does she actually know the birds? Now, what we learned yesterday on the show, is that Amy is very afraid of birds. So maybe Aww. She could come too and we could get over her fear. But anyway, according to the Mail this morning, Gen Z's new favourite activity is bird watching. 750,000 youngsters in the UK regularly enjoy the hobby, and they describe it as therapy.
2: So, you see, good
4: hell.
2: For you.
4: Hell.
2: Well, bird, what? Like, I understand your fear, but like, yeah, that's what I mean. So, like, the whole idea of it is that it's therapeutic because it's peaceful and serene and watching birds, and they're like, you know, it's like watching a David Attenborough, but live. Do you know what I mean?
4: Yeah.
2: So, as long as they don't come anywhere in your vicinity.
4: I watched a bird thing, David Attenborough thing, and it was a big, horrible looking bird, but I was like, interesting. And its eyes like flipped the whole way around. And I was like, I'll never watch this again.
2: Mm. Oh, it put you off.
4: Yeah, okay.
2: Well, bird watching is good for your health.
3: Soul.
2: It's good for, it's good for kind of keeping you, I suppose, mindful. Mm. Do you know what else is good for your health?
3: What?
2: Now, if you look hard enough, you'll find something on the internet relating to anything, right? So I said during the cash machine that it's my dream to own a hotel, and I love hotel stays, and I think they're amazing, and I love being in a hotel and all of the different people that walk through and the stories that we all have. Hotel stays are good for your health, right? They are known to reduce stress, boost your mood, you get a better night's sleep, and they enhance physical health.
3: I don't know if I always get a better night's sleep in a hotel. The bed is generally really comfy, but I tend to wake early and then not be able to get back asleep because I'm in an unusual place.
4: Yeah, your body knows.
3: Yeah. So I don't know, I might dispute that, but I do love, you know, that check-in, your room is ready, in you go. This is your space and your space alone for the next, like, 24 hours. You can put your little do not disturb on the door so they can't even knock.
2: They never do
3: you.
2: That.
3: I do sometimes in the mornings. It was like 9:30 and I do want to stay in bed for another hour or two because sometimes the cleaners will come and knock. I have another question because I saw this debate online, actually, given you're an expert on hotels. Check out. Do you always check out? Because there's a bit of a movement online going, there's no need to check out. Like, just.
2: Well, there isn't, because yesterday when I was leaving the hotel in Dublin, I didn't really have time because I had to get my car out of the car park. I had
3: the idea of queuing to be told, that's all
2: but
3: fine.
2: But I hadn't bought anything, and it was like a company thing, and I knew I hadn't expensed anything to the room. So in my head, I put the card on the counter, and
3: have a box for the card, then that's totally fine.
2: This morning, me to check out.
3: Yeah, and I also do think it's kind of mannerly, and maybe somebody who works in hotels can tell us about this, to let them know that room is now ready for cleaning.
2: Yeah,
3: so that the cleaners don't have...
2: Yeah, but sorry, if you leave your card back, do they not automatically know? Because the guy checked my card this morning.
3: I don't know the answer to that, you know?
2: You know what I mean? Like, so it's not like you're running out the door. Like, I always leave the card back on the counter. So I just thought
3: a card from the Gibson in my ensuite.
2: Oh, no. I feel like that is for you, like, whoa.
3: Yeah, I don't know
2: how it
3: happened.
2: Because you're such a rule follower.
3: I think they gave me two and I was only one in my room.
2: Do you know what I mean?
3: I feel guilty.
2: Yeah, you should feel guilty. That's not the kind of thing that you do. And I just say, like, there is an argument, and everybody should, I suppose, see if we can make it happen, that there is a point in your life where you get to experience just a hotel stay for yourself. And I have enjoyed staying in the hotels for the last couple of nights, but I would like to check
3: in. Did you have a bath when you were back last night?
2: I had a bath last night.
4: Did you?
2: I had a bath, right? And the Granville do a really nice chocolate bar. So I made myself a herbal tea. I got the herbal tea. I got my chocolate bar and I put Netflix on and I had a bath.
4: Oh, lovely.
3: That is living.
2: Is
3: that
2: it?
3: How
2: am I glowing today? How am I glowing?
3: It's 7:55. Brendan wants to know, does your dog actually recognise you when you get home because you're away so much?
2: Do you know what? Last week and this week I just had work events, but I hadn't been... Oh, well, I did go on holidays. yes, because FaceTime is amazing. Like, even when I was in the bath last night...
3: The dog doesn't recognise you on FaceTime. I take.
2: Well, Tom and Eve do, and that's okay. Important.
3: All right, we're going to play Beat the Bomb. It's our last round this week, and as you know, we're teaming up with the Reg in Waterford Churchyard Sessions, back for summer 2026. 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And it's great crack. You can check out at the Churchyard Session on socials for updates. Two people are going for lunch. And you could be one of them if you play Beat the Bomb, okay? And that's guaranteed for getting on air. But if you get the highest score of the week, we'll upgrade you to dinner for four.
2: Oh, very nice.
3: So last chance this week. Come and have a bit of crack with us. 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
2: 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I bet you will sound different because something's about to happen.
3: Okay, ooh. That's a big sell, a big hook. Let's see what happens.
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5: 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Frank's and Mackie's breakfast is now served until 11 a.m.
1: Beat Breakfast replay.
2: Good morning. Welcome to Friday's Beat Breakfast. It is the 1st of May. It's Niall and Sean, producer Killian with you.
3: It's not Killian. She's definitely not Killian. It's not, no, it's very
2: I'll
3: different
2: just leave,
3: people.
2: Will I?
3: Very different people. Amy, don't worry. I got your back here.
4: That's the first time you've done that.
2: I am not thinking about Killian. Like, please do not. Like, this is a very strange moment. I can only.
4: You cheated on me.
2: I love you so much. I adore you. Amy, I adore you. I can only put it down to the dress. Can I just say, right? Sorry, sweetheart. I feel really bad about that. That is a bad move.
3: No
2: bad,
3: bother, Mary. Bad move.
2: Thanks, Vinny. Listen, what I was going to say was today's the 1st of May, right?
3: Big day.
2: A big day because The Devil Wears Prada is officially out in cinemas. Number two, yeah. The movie, okay?
3: And there's such excitement about it.
2: There is. And you know what? I saw a review this morning, got 4.5 stars out of 5. It's apparently really, really top notch. You know, sometimes sequels can be tough to match the original, but apparently it has. And so, in honor of that, our wonderful social media guru, Brian, who isn't here this morning but did drop me home last night, thank you so much for the lift, he decided that today was formal Friday, right? Mm. So that means that we dress up and we pay tribute to the movie The Devil Wears Prada. Niall's in his tux, I'm in a red dress.
3: You look gorgeous. I think dancing red.
2: You look gorgeous.
3: Guard.
2: That's. But I can only put the Killian slip down to that. I don't know, maybe I'm just weird. But what I will say is we are the only Egypts that have attended and dressed up for formal Friday. I don't think anybody else is dressing up.
3: Really?
2: No. I think we are formal Friday.
3: Because we felt under pressure because we're told because we modeled last week we had to.
2: Yeah.
3: And now we'll just be the only ones walking around.
2: No, I think we are the only people. I don't know if there's
3: Brian is bringing his tux.
2: But he's not here till 11 o'clock.
3: 10 o'clock. Yeah.
2: Sure, you go out for little breaks.
3: I can't go out to Audrey. What would she think?
2: She'd think you look hot. Yeah. She wouldn't be able for you.
3: Yeah.
2: Anyway, we're very dressed up this morning and
3: I'm sweating.
2: Are you?
3: Yeah, it's very warm in here.
2: Take off your jacket then. There's no pressure. Why do you have to keep the jacket on?
3: Well, it's just for the full look, the three-piece, you know?
2: Yeah, it comes out twice a year. Twice a year.
3: Well, yeah, depending on the events. Anyway, good morning to you.
2: Morning.
3: This is Beat Breakfast.
2: It is.
3: We've a lot to do today. We want to give you some cash. We want to send you to Spain. And we also want to go into battle on cheese and oats later this hour. But first, we have to play our final round of Beat the Bomb.
2: Yes, and all this week we've been teaming up with the Reg in Waterford. The Churchyard Sessions are back from May 16th, and you can check out the lineup at the Churchyard Session on social for all the updates. Lunch for two people to go today. Last chance for you to bag yourself that upgrade prize, which is dinner for four. What are we at? Is it 11?
3: 18. Yeah.
2: 18? Oh, sorry, we had 18. Oh, they were brilliant. That's going to be hard to beat. But if you think you have what it takes, that's a bit of a challenge, isn't it? Come forward this morning, see if you can beat a whopper score of 18. If you think you're up for it, get your name and county into us right now. 085-102-9-103. Go for it.

0: Styles. American Dad. Good morning to you.
1: Good morning.
0: It's Niall's show with you. Thank you. Back together. We haven't seen each other all week, practically.
1: Oh, yeah, because you were in Dublin on Wednesday, and this is so weird. I'm so tall.
0: You are very tall. Yeah.
1: Oh, my God, am I taller than you? These are really high heels. Oh, no. Am I taller than a Mimi?
0: No.
1: Because Niall is such a tall man.
0: I'm a very tall man.
1: All 5'10 of you. Yeah, we haven't seen each other. We saw each other last night, but we haven't been on air together. I get it. Welcome to Friday morning. Welcome to the 1st of May. Let's play Beat the Bomb. Teaming up with the Reg, celebrating the fact that the Churchyard Sessions are back in May and giving it a go this morning in the office is Linda and the gang. Good morning, darling. How are you?
2: Morning, girl. How are you?
1: I'm good. Who's with you?
2: I have John, Jonathan, and Ashlyn here.
0: Oh,
2: the
0: morning,
2: four
0: gang.
2: Of us.
1: Well, brilliant.
2: We're the full gang here.
0: What part of Tip are you in?
2: Clonmel.
0: Okay.
2: Now, I'm a Waterford woman. I'm
0: good
2: just.
0: Stuff.
1: Ah, okay.
0: Good
1: important
0: stuff.
1: To point that out, Linda.
2: Tell oh, that's this. The same thing.
1: Tell me this. Have you or the gang got bank holiday weekend plans?
2: I don't, anyway. Have you? No, they're all older than me, and if I don't have plans, they won't.
1: I love you calling them out like that. Are you a bit giddy because it's Friday morning?

0: No better, not yet.
1: Ah, good woman.
2: Do you have good crack there? Do you all get on?
0: Oh, not at all, no. No. It's
1: no,
0: grand.
1: No,
0: once 4 o'clock comes, we're all grand.
1: Zero crack zone.
2: Once 4 o'clock comes.
1: Okay, let's do this. All focused, 102 seconds. Best of luck to you.
2: Okay, guys, which US singer announced her Unraveled tour in September of this year?
0: Taylor Swift.
2: No, it's Olivia Rodrigo. Influencer Charlene Murphy is rumoured to be joining the cast of what dating show this summer?
0: Love Island.
2: Yes, what film features the line, "Nobody puts a baby in the corner"?
0: Dirty
2: Dancing is right. What is the official language of Brazil?
0: Portuguese.
2: Yes, what's the main ingredient in tofu?
0: Water.
2: No, soybeans. Cinco is the number 5 in what language?
0: Spanish.
1: Yes.
2: Is right. What do you call a baby horse?
0: Foal.
2: Yes, a word that is the same forwards and backwards as what? Is it a palindrome or an anagram?
3: Palindrome.
2: Palindrome is right. What gas do plants absorb from the atmosphere?
3: CO2.
2: Carbon dioxide is the answer there. What is a group of lions called?
3: Pride.
2: Yes, what Disney film features the song A Whole New World?
0: Little Mermaid.
2: No. Aladdin is the answer there. To be or not to be comes from which Shakespeare play?
3: Hamlet
2: is right. Who is said to be the god of thunder?
3: Thor
2: is right. Brioche is a type of bread originated from which country?
3: France.
2: Is right. What is the square root of 81?
3: 9.
2: Yes, just do it is the slogan of what brand?
0: Nike.
2: Yes, what is the capital of Spain?
0: Madrid.
2: Yes, what is the name of the town The Simpsons is set in?
3: Springfield.
2: Yes, the film Twins starred Arnold Schwarzenegger and who else?
3: Andy Beaver.
2: Oh! It's actually, like, you were doing so well. You were doing so, like, that was a really good score for a Friday. Mm-hmm. You got 15 points. That was really good. You did so well. Okay,
0: it's not too bad.
1: It's very good. Okay. It's just this week was a tough week because we had another amazing gang on Wednesday who got 18.
0: That was lousy.
2: Linda, you're not having any of that, are you? The good news is that you have won yourself lunch for two people in the Reg, celebrating the Churchyard Sessions back in May. Linda, choose wisely. Bring whoever you see wish. But thank you so much to all of you for having the crack with us this
1: morning. Have a great weekend.
0: Thanks very much.
1: Bye, guys. I'm back Tuesday morning on Beat. Woke up,
4: feeling real good today. Wake up with your mates. This is Beat Breakfast with Niall and Show.
1: It's my show.
2: In the middle of me playing Beat the Bomb, Niall put his hand into his tux pocket. Yeah. Totally threw me off because he picked out a receipt, right?
1: Well, I found there's something in there. And I was like, what is that?
2: I'm playing Beat the Bomb with Linda and the gang. It. And then he's there with a receipt, like reading it in the middle of the game.
1: Lyrath Estate Hotel.
2: All right.
1: October 4th.
2: Yeah, that would be the Imrose. Yeah.
1: 12:57 a.m. bar.
2: Nice.
1: There you go.
2: Show me that. Did you get me a drink?
1: No, it's just me by the looks of it. It's just me by the looks of it.
2: They're so mean. Anyway, welcome to Friday morning. We were out yesterday with our Beat gang. We had such a lovely day. I don't know if you do this in your company, but every now and then we do a staff day and we come together for what we call a think-in, where we sit around and we come up with ideas
1: for
2: the station and the next year and what we're going to do and hopefully wow you and, yeah, excite you. Actually, sorry, before I do that, can I just say good morning? Good morning. This came in earlier and I forgot. Can we shout out Selena in Waterford, soon to be Mrs. Redmond? It's her wedding day.
1: Yay!
2: She's getting ready and all the girls are listening. So, we were... Then went to bowling in Activate and had a great time. Then we went to the pub and what descended was a round of impressions.
1: Yeah, so we were all sitting around, all the gang from Beat, and if you know from this show, Odin was there, the man, the purveyor of the driest wit anyone I know.
2: Love his humour.
1: And he can do really good impersonations and he worked his way around the table. He did Evan Aoife and Rachel and Orla and all the rest. But it came to me in show, I kind of struggled a bit, right? Show maybe a little bit
2: he
1: easier.
2: He did me.
1: Yeah, but no, yeah, I mean, everyone just goes for the darling thing with you. Yeah. There has to be more to it.
2: Oh, okay.
1: You know? But when it came to me, really struggled to impersonate me, whether that be through my mannerisms or certain things I say or my accent. Just it was a bit of a struggle. So we were kind of, let's do each other, right? Let's try to do each other.
2: I can't do you.
1: You can't do me.
2: I genuinely, all I did was pull that everything. All I did was...

0: Hey, it's Niall's show all this week on Be Breakfast. Or the other thing that he says all the time when I'm talking and he's ready for me to wrap it up, he just goes, right. That's not even an impression. I don't know how to do you. Yeah. You do me.
1: Okay, show it very much every morning. Lads, I'm starving.
0: That is true.
1: I'm starving, lads. So look, what we want, we're issuing a challenge this morning on the show.
0: We think we might be impossible to impersonate.
1: Could you do an impersonation of either of us?
0: Yeah.
1: Okay.
0: Now, you need to voice note us on this. So we actually have to hear your tone and how your delivery.
1: Yeah.
0: But what we're going to do is we're going to pick the best one. So if you think you can impersonate Niall and myself, it only has to be a line or two.
1: Yeah. This is absolutely open to the kids as well to have a go at this. Make us smile this morning. So as I said, in mannerisms, accents, things we say all the time.
0: Catchphrases.
1: Can you do an impersonation of either of us?
0: And for the best one this morning, voice note us now on 085-102-9103. We have some cinema passes to go, so it's well worth your while getting involved. Let's do this. Get your acting game on.
1: Okay, go for it.
0: Turns out we are impossible to impersonate, which is probably a good thing, is it? Amy, go on. Do your best Niall show there.
2: Oh, God.
0: Putting you on the spot.
1: Go on, Killian.
0: Stop, I feel really bad about
2: my middle name, Killian.
0: Killian, okay.
1: The floor is yours.
2: Well, I go show first.
1: Yeah, go on, get yourself in the zone.
2: Hi, darling. Do you want a cup of tea, darling? I'm going up now. Do you want anything?
0: That's good. Yeah. And then Niall.
2: Where's my theme?
0: You want to shuffle the page?
2: Thank you.
0: Here. Yeah. I'll do the sound effect. Okay, hang on. This is Niall thinking that he's on the 6-1 news every day.
2: Right. Anyway.
1: to everything this show says. Anyway. Okay. We do have a couple of people having a crack at it. Let's start with Marie. And this is a show impersonation.
3: Good morning, Beast. This is my impression of Shona. Oh, darling. Oh, darling.
1: Tony was on as well.
4: Ah, lads. I'd love to own a hotel. You wanted to see my bed last night. It was beautiful. Absolutely gorgeous. All the pillows. And it was gorgeous. I'd love to stay in it. And the breakfast was beautiful. So, will you shut up, will you? A hotel with 5 rooms? That's called a B&B.

0: Rabbits.
1: What about rabbits?
0: It's not just for rabbits. Niall was trying to tell me that a word is not a word. He was trying to put it.
1: She was talking about places that sell coffee and she called it a hutch. And I said, no, it's a hut or a hatch. It's not a hutch. So she looked up hutch and she's discovered the rabbits live in hutches.
0: No, a hutch is also a type of furniture with a set of shelves or cabinets placed on top of a lower unit with a counter and either drawers or cabinets.
1: You don't sell coffee from it, though.
0: You could sell it from a hutch.
2: This is the final boarding call for Beat Air Flight 102 to Santiago de Compostela.
0: Oh, you know what's going to happen here.
1: This is the final boarding call.
0: You're just doing it straight away.
1: Final 60 seconds.
0: Oh, my God. This is your chance to be in the running. Final qualifier. 60 seconds to get your name in. Return flights from Cork to Santiago de Compostela. 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The tourist train. The complimentary parking. They're coming in thick and fast.
1: It's one of two new routes from Cork this summer. Nice kicking off with Aer Lingus from May 2nd. And as we mentioned, Santiago de Compostela from June the 1st. We want to get you there. Cork Airport, current holder of Europe's best regional airport title. Who is coming in?
0: They're Jenny Regan and Carlos, Sarah Murphy, Linda O'Regan, Fiona Ho in Wexford, Sophie O'Shea in Waterford, Kirsty and Carlo, Ailish O'Connell, Paulie in Wexford, Philip Freeman and Enna Sporty. I can't. No. Too fast. Michelle Woodward, Lucy Brennan.
1: That is it. The window is closed.
0: Plane is closed.
1: We have four qualifiers, and as soon as that stops exploding, we're going to pick
0: that.
1: You know what? We'll announce the qualifier in a couple of minutes' time. The last qualifier going into the draw after 9 for that amazing prize. Stand by. Cheese and O'Cheese on the way.

0: Dermo for you. His gig's coming soon, of course, at the Aviva. That's Something to Someone at Beat. So we're celebrating this week with Cork Airport because two new routes with Aer Lingus from Cork this summer. Direct flights to Nice from May 2nd and Santiago de Compostela from June 1st, which I read an article on there yesterday. It's supposedly one of the hidden gems. It's a city that really? A lot of people don't think of in Spain, but it's meant to be absolutely beautiful. And we have been teaming up with Cork Airport, Aer Lingus and Santiago de Compostela Tourism to sort you with a stunning weekend away to kick off your summer. And these additional flights from Aer Lingus build on the popular Cork services to destinations including Malaga, Tenerife, Lanzarote, Faro, Palma de Mallorca, Bilbao, Bordeaux and London Heathrow. So lots going on there at Cork this summer.
1: Can I just say I'm a massive, massive, huge fan of Cork Airport and the car park and the ease.
0: The car park.
1: No, honestly, there's a lot to be said for ease of travel.
0: Yeah, yeah, I know
1: do you
0: what
1: know
0: you mean.
1: What I mean? Like,
0: you're not getting on a green bus that takes half an hour to get to the car park.
1: It's a beautiful stroll across and it's just the dream getting through. Like, everything about Cork Airport, I can't, like, please be upstanding for Cork Airport.
0: Okay, last qualifier,
1: I should say, this morning. From Tipperary is Thomas Quirk.
0: Well done,
1: you
0: Thomas.
1: Are in the running for that big prize.
0: We're going to do the draw after 9 this morning for the big prize of 5 daily qualifiers. So best of luck to everybody who's in that.

0: theme this weekend on Cheese and No Cheese. Seven Show are playing our first festival this weekend. It's the Greenfields Festival.
1: It is.
0: And it has quite the lineup. And we have been inspired by the lineup with our choices this morning.
1: We surely have. So I am going for an act that are so iconic and also playing the Greenfields Festival on Saturday night. You will know them very well. They put you in a good mood no matter where, no matter when. It's the Venga Boys and Boom Boom Boom.

Saturday night headliner at the Greenfields Festival. He was on the show a while back. He is the legend that is Deck Pierce with Block Rockin' Beats. A lot of people excited about it. So I've gone for an act that actually played themselves in Dublin this week, Classic Prodigy.

0: So there are your choices. If you want to hear the Venga Boys, you text the word cheese. 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We're going to do a vote count in 5 minutes' time. Every vote counts. Right, it's 8:53.
1: Let's do this.
0: Yeah.
1: We got your stats book?
0: I do have my
1: stats
0: book.
1: Ready to go. Yeah, you've had a really good year. You've had a really good year.
0: Yeah.
1: You've done very well.
0: I have, yeah.
1: Yeah.
0: It's kind of like neck and neck, to be fair,
1: is it?
0: At this point. Yeah.
1: Okay.
0: It's a good battle, like, you know.
1: Yeah.
0: It's a proper year, not like other years where one person runs ahead with it and the other person just left behind for the whole year and feeling sorry for themselves, just sitting here in the chair.
1: You sat in the chair a lot last year on a Friday morning, sulking.
0: This year, 2026, I can stand proud with my head held high.
1: And you're a very tall man as well.
0: I am a very tall man.
1: 5'10".
0: So we have results for you.
1: Yeah.
0: And for those of you who did support me this morning, I just want to say thanks. I don't have time to give you all an individual shout out. There's quite a lot.
1: Not that many of you.
0: I do want to thank you all.
1: Individually.
0: And I hope they will get the chance to thank you all individually. But the results are the results.
1: How are you going to thank them individually?
0: I'd hope to get around the southeast this summer.
1: Shake the hands. Yeah, you
0: shake
1: do
0: the
1: that.
0: Hands. If you're at Greenfields this weekend, please come up to me. I will shake the hands. But we didn't do it this week, guys. We didn't do it. Despite our collaboration and our work, we didn't get it over the line. Which does mean that congratulations, show you and your team have done it this week with 68% of the vote.
1: Well, they're a very loyal team, some of who are my beautiful early morning clubbers, and it's been a tough year. It's been a year of ups and downs, highs and lows and everything in between. And I just want to say, for those of you who have supported me through the last 4 months,
0: on the low days,
1: it has not gone unnoticed. But I am delighted to inform you we are triumphant this morning, and we live on.
0: We push on.
1: We live to fight another day and